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0: 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We'll play a short clip of a song that is somehow related to baseball. 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

0: 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And remember to slow down and move over when you see flashing lights and hear the sirens. 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
1: 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Starting right now. Jim Cantore should be here any minute.
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1: 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We've got this.
2: 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And remember to slow down and move over when you see flashing lights and hear the sirens. First responders have families, too.
0: You'll never hear Bob say,
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1: From hometown dreams to the biggest stage in soccer, this is the Security Bank of Kansas City Player Spotlights. Born in Leeds, England, and raised in Norway, Erling Haaland is one of the most feared strikers in soccer. 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Known for finding the back of the net with remarkable consistency, Haaland represents the future of the game. 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

0: 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We'll play a short clip of a song that is somehow related to baseball. 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

Fam, I'm Jen, and this hour we are kicking off a brand new big old giveaway with the Kansas Lottery. You've got chances, 5 a day, to win Cash Wild Family Instant Scratch tickets and become an instant finalist for a wild weekend away. 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

0: Hey, cats on 102.1 Bob FM. Good morning. It's Jen. I am back from a long weekend at Margaritaville down in the Ozarks. We weren't just there for pleasure, although it was quite pleasurable to sit by the lake. We were there for the Missouri Broadcasters Association Awards. Man, what a night for Bob FM. Holy cow. So we were a finalist for 6 awards, which was nice enough. And I know, Joey, they always say just being nominated is nice enough. But truly, it really is great because you walk in the door there, you know you're either first place or second place, which feels really nice.
1: Worst case, you get a silver medal.
0: Exactly. I will take it. However, we didn't. We won. Like everything.
1: Nice.
0: Only one award we got second place. We won 5 out of the 6. And I think Natalie Rush and I, she's our program director, also the lovely woman you hear in the afternoons here on Bob FM, we're just looking at each other like, holy cow, we just won that? Wait, we won that and that? So it was very, very cool. Best Air Talent Morning Show, we won for this little program right here. Natalie Rush won for her afternoons. We won a lot of awards for our Variety KC Requestathon. 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

0: place. I mean, it was just a great night all around. And of course, you're at Margaritaville, so you're enjoying the view of the lake. You're swimming, you're hanging out, maybe having a few pina coladas, and it was just a really nice weekend. We were worried about the weather. I tell you what, it actually wasn't bad down there at all. Never, it rained Saturday night during the award ceremony, apparently. But other than that, we had some nice weather and drove home through some junk on the way back yesterday. But we are back at it on a Monday morning, and we're kicking off some big old giveaways here with the Kansas Lottery. Five chances a day, including the first shot here coming up in about 15 minutes. Also a chance to win some Kansas City Royals tickets. If you'd like to head to the game on Father's Day, be listening right around 8 for your chance at those tickets. 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Let's see how this Monday morning traffic is starting out.
1: Good morning. Rolling out a new work week, and our Monday drive off to a very quiet start. Of course, traffic is very light. Looks like some damp spots on some of the highways, so maybe some rain moved through a little bit earlier while we slept, or at least while I was sleeping, and a slight chance of it later on, I guess, but it doesn't look like it'll be a factor in any way for this rush hour. 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I'm Steve Parker. Cloud cover this morning will move on out, and with a clearing sky, sunny, very warm and humid today with a high 87. A heat advisory goes into effect. Areas of scattered showers and a few thunderstorms overnight. Low 73. Then sunny, breezy, hot and humid again tomorrow with a high 92. Our heat index over 100. I'm meteorologist Ann Holliday in the Security Bank of Kansas City Weather Center.
0: 71 degrees right now in Belton, 72 here in Westport at 102.1 Bob FM.
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Right now, for caller 12, I've got $30 in Kansas Lottery Cash Wild Family Instant Scratch tickets. And I will make you a finalist for the big old grand prize, which is a wild weekend away. You want in on this? Grab your phone, call 816-984-1021. If you are caller 12, you get all of that, and you're the very first finalist for the big old grand prize, along with Blondie, on 102.1 Bob FM.

0: 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Who is this?
1: Hey, good morning. It's Gary.
0: Gary, where are you calling from?
1: Raymore.
0: Gary, what's going on in Raymore at 6:30 in the morning?
1: Dodging the rain,
0: Dodge the rain and win yourself some Kansas Lottery Cash Wild Family Instant Scratch Tickets, which you have just done because you're caller 12.
1: Oh, that's great. I'll take it.
0: Yes, and you're now a finalist for a wild weekend away. Maybe you need a little trip to the lake. Maybe you want a concert road trip. Whatever. You can pick what you do because you are now a finalist. Gary, congratulations.
1: Thank you. I appreciate it.
0: And we've got four more chances coming up today for the rest of you. We're doing this five times a day all this week. 6:30, 8:30, 12:30, 3:30, and 5:30. You don't want to memorize those times? I get it. If you go to the Bob FM Facebook page, Instagram, X, or our website, 1021bobfm.com. You'll see all the details about this big old giveaway with the Kansas Lottery. All right, impossible question coming up at 7:30. Right now, an update on traffic and weather.
2: Monday morning drive is still looking good for us. 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
3: Cloud cover this morning. We'll move on out. And with a clearing sky, sunny, very warm and humid today with a high 87. A heat advisory goes into effect. Areas of scattered showers and a few thunderstorms overnight. Till low 73. Then sunny, breezy, hot and humid again tomorrow with a high 92. Our heat index over 100. I'm meteorologist Ann Holliday in the Security Bank of Kansas City Weather Center.
0: 71 right now in Lee's Summit, 72 degrees in Westport at 1021 Bob FM.
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0: Well, I felt it.

Margaritaville down in the Ozarks. I'm Jen. It is 102.1 Bob FM. We are back at it with a big old week here on Bob. In fact, Bob Jovi coming to Kansas City's Star Pavilion inside Ameristar Casino. That show's June 19th. Chance to win your tickets coming up at 7:30 with Impossible Question. 102.1 Bob FM.

0: They probably are. It's 1021 Bob FM. I'm Jen. It is Monday morning. Our Kansas City Royals got the series win over the Minnesota Twins with a 6-5 victory in the finale from Target Field. Royals manager Matt Quatrero does say that Bobby Witt Jr. left the game with a mild injury.
1: Yeah, it's just right knee soreness. You know, nothing acute, no onset, just kind of a, usage, and feels like it got progressively worse during the game.
0: The Royals do have today off and then start a series with the Rangers. But on Father's Day, which is coming up June 21st, the Royals are going to be taking on the Cardinals here in Kansas City. And all this week, we have chances for you to win a 4-pack of tickets to go to that game. About 8 o'clock each morning this week, we're going to play a very short clip of a song that is somehow related to baseball. So think of baseball lyrics. Maybe the band is somehow related to baseball. The first person who's able to call in and correctly identify that song will win the 4-pack of tickets to see the Royals and Cardinals on Father's Day. So we'll do that in less than an hour. Thanks to Bobsite Independence Kia, you can get a new Kia with lifetime oil changes and tire rotations at Bobsite Independence Kia. Trust is their tradition, and that's no BS. Let's jump over, get an update on traffic.
2: Still looking good on the Monday morning drive, although a little mess here in North Kansas City, and I mean that literally. Northbound 9 Highway or Burlington, their main street through North KC. The two left lanes are blocked at 10th Avenue. Something obviously fell off the back of a truck, because it's a big pile of stuff here. Only the right lane getting by, so you got to move to the right or plan a left turn there. Northbound Burlington at 10th Avenue. Before the road trip photos, there's road trip prep. At Charlie's Car Wash, they'll get your car road trip ready in just a few minutes. They fight the bugs and protect your car from all that highway grime. Road trip ready starts here at Charlie's Car Wash. That's your Bob FM traffic. I'm Steve Parker.
3: Cloud cover this morning. We'll move on out, and with a clearing sky, sunny, very warm and humid today with a high 87. A heat advisory goes into effect. Areas of scattered showers and a few thunderstorms overnight. Low 73. Then sunny, breezy, hot and humid again tomorrow with a high 92. Our heat index over 100. I'm meteorologist Ann Holliday in the Security Bank of Kansas City Weather Center.
0: 71 right now in Olathe, 73 degrees here in Westport at 1021 Bob FM.
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don't know who needs to hear this, but you're doing a great job. 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Yeah. Your enemies deserve to perish. And this is Bob.

could hear that song live. Blues Traveler coming to Kansas City along with Gin Blossoms and Spin Doctors. That show's September 15th at Starlight Theater. We've already given away some tickets. We will have more as it gets closer to the show. Details about that show and others at

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Feeling happy here on 102.1 Bob FM. I'm Jen, back from a nice long weekend down at Margaritaville in the Ozarks. Natalie Rush, our program director, and myself headed down there. The Missouri Broadcasters Association Awards were Saturday night, and we won a bunch of awards, and that's always really nice, and it feels really good. If you want to see some of our pictures, we've been sharing some videos and stuff like that. Make sure you're following Bob FM on Facebook and Instagram and all of the social media places. We did not mean to win the social media award, though, Joey. We weren't nominated, but our sister station, Q104, was, and they did win. So that's always fun. All right, let's get to it. Impossible question this morning. Your chance to win some tickets to see Bob Jovi, June 19th, Star Pavilion inside Ameristar Casino. 44% of people made this resolution at the start of the year and have stuck to it. What is that resolution? Think about all those things we talked about around New Year's. 44% of people made this resolution at the start of the year and have actually stuck to it. What did they stick to? Text your guesses to 816-984-1021. And you'll have a shot at the tickets to see Bob Jovi, June 19th, Star Pavilion, with 102.1 Bob FM.

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0: One Bob FM, 44% of people made this resolution at the start of the year and have actually stuck to it. What is it? We have not gotten the correct answer yet. I will tell you some of the wrong guesses that we've gotten. Quit smoking, read more, lose weight, make your bed every day, no soda, less screen time. Somebody said pay off credit cards. Oh, wouldn't that be nice? The correct answer, I will say, is something that my kids are doing not only at school, but also on an app, which is pretty impressive. That's how they do it nowadays. See if that helps you get the right answer. While we're waiting to see if that rolls in, I will say a very happy 9th birthday to Ellis. Ellis loves Impossible Question, plays every day, and it's Ellis's 9th birthday. So happy birthday, Ellis. The rest of you keep sending in your guesses for Impossible Question. There it is. I knew somebody would get it with that. Learn a new language. That is the correct answer. And Hannah, you are today's winner. So Hannah, we're going to get you hooked up with those tickets to see Bob Jovi, June 19th, Star Pavilion inside Ameristar Casino. Congratulations to you. All right, we've got some Father's Day tickets. You want to go check out the Royals and Cardinals. Be listening at about 8 o'clock this morning. Right now, quick update on traffic and weather.
1: Checking our Monday morning drive, still going pretty well, but still kind of a mess going northbound through North Kansas City on Burlington. The two left lanes are blocked by some sort of debris that's obviously fallen off the back of a truck of some kind. And so only the right lane getting you by northbound on Burlington at 10th Avenue in North Kansas City. Interstate traffic still moving well with no accidents. 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
2: Cloud cover this morning. We'll move on out. And with a clearing sky, sunny, very warm and humid today with a high 87. A heat advisory goes into effect. Areas of scattered showers and a few thunderstorms overnight. Low 73. Then sunny, breezy, hot and humid again tomorrow with a high 92. Our heat index over 100. I'm meteorologist Ann Holliday in the Security Bank of Kansas City Weather Center.
0: I'm not sure that I'm ready for that. It is currently 73 degrees here in Westport at 102.1 Bob FM.
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We're less than 2 weeks away from Father's Day, and that's when our Kansas City Royals are going to be taking on the St. Louis Cardinals, June 21st, and you could spend Father's Day at the K. A chance to win a four-pack of tickets on the way in just minutes. Fall Out Boy now.

FM. It's Jen, and all this week we are preparing for Father's Day, which is coming up Sunday, June 21st. That is when our Kansas City Royals are going to be taking on the St. Louis Cardinals. We would love for you to spend Father's Day out at the K. It's going to be a big day out there. The first 15,000 fans through the gates are going to receive a KC Monarchs hat. Both teams going to be wearing custom caps. This is going to be a fun afternoon of baseball. We would love for you to be out there as they salute to the Negro Leagues Sunday, June 21st. Do you want to be there? Here's how you're going to win your tickets. All this week, at this time, right around 8 a.m., producer Joey is going to play a very short clip of a song that is somehow baseball related. Could be in the lyrics, could be the band itself. We'll see. You know what the song is. If you do, call 816-984-1021. The first person to correctly identify our baseball-related song wins the tickets. Get ready. Producer Joey, please play our clip. You know what that is? Joey, play it one more time. That's very, very short. All right. If you think you know it, can you identify that baseball-related song? Call now. 816-984-1021.

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0: 1021 Bob FM. Good morning. It's Jen giving away some Royals Cardinals tickets for Father's Day. Producer Joey, please play our very short clip of a baseball-related song one more time. All right, let's see if you can correctly identify this. Good morning. Who is this?
1: This is John.
0: Hey, John, where are you calling from?
1: Belton, Missouri.
0: John, that was a very, very short clip of a song. Do you think you know what it was?
1: I'm thinking it's probably Center Field.
0: By John Fogerty. Yes, it was.
1: You got it.
0: You win yourself some tickets.

0: Do you want to go watch some baseball?
1: Sounds good.
0: Kansas City Royals taking on the St. Louis Cardinals Sunday, June 21st. Spend Father's Day at the K. You've got a 4-pack of tickets, John.
1: Right on. I appreciate it.
0: We've got more of those all this week, right around 8. A different baseball-related song, and you might just want to start thinking about what those could be. As you're sitting there at work trying to pretend like you're working, start thinking of baseball songs, because we will roll out all of those this week right around 8 o'clock for your shot at those tickets. Something else we kicked off today. A chance to win $30 in Kansas Lottery Cash Wild Family Instant Scratch tickets. 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Let's see how traffic and weather are starting out this morning.
2: Checking on our Monday drive, I think we briefly had a crash northbound I-35 past Santa Fe and Olathe. Had the report of one. I never did see it. They may have cleared it quickly as traffic did slow down briefly, but now picking up. So it looks like we're doing okay there northbound I-35 past Santa Fe. Did have that road debris. You may have heard me talking about this earlier. Blocked the two left lanes northbound on Burlington at 10th Avenue in North KC. They have cleaned that up. 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I'm Steve Parker.
3: Cloud cover this morning will move on out, and with a clearing sky, sunny, very warm and humid today with a high 87. A heat advisory goes into effect. Areas of scattered showers and a few thunderstorms overnight, low 73. Then sunny, breezy, hot and humid again tomorrow with a high 92. Our heat index over 100. I'm meteorologist Ann Holliday in the Security Bank of Kansas City Weather Center.
0: 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Remember, Mike's got this. Right now, 73 degrees in Westport at 102.1 Bob FM.
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up with the Kansas Lottery for a big old giveaway. And right now, caller 12, I will get you hooked up with $30 in Kansas Lottery Cash Wild Family Instant Scratch Tickets. 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

Scientists are saying that time traveling forward is possible, but not the concept of going back in time. But Bob disagrees. I mean, listen to his music.

0: is this?
1: This is Kate.
0: Where are you calling from, Kate?
1: Calling from Olathe.
0: You made it in. You're caller 12.
1: That's awesome. Yay, we won.
0: Who is that?
1: Kyle.
0: Well, congratulations.
1: Kyle.
0: Kyle, $30 in Kansas Lottery Cash Wild Family Instant Scratch tickets for you. And you're now a finalist for our grand prize, which would be a wild weekend away. Now, maybe a wild weekend to you means heading down to the lake. Maybe you want to plan a concert road trip, whatever you want to use it for. You are in the running, Kate and Kyle.
1: Thank you.
0: You're so welcome. Everybody else, your next chance to get in on this with the Kansas Lottery is coming up at 12:30. We're doing it five times a day. You can see all the details posted on the Bob FM Facebook page. 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All right, let's jump over, see how traffic is wrapping up this morning.
2: Wrapping up our Monday drive in pretty good shape, but it's been a pretty quiet one this morning. A couple of stalled cars, one mess with some road debris in North Kansas City earlier. That's been about it. No problems on the interstates, and traffic has remained light. 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I'm Steve Parker.
3: Cloud cover this morning will move on out, and with a clearing sky, sunny, very warm and humid today with a high 87, a heat advisory goes into effect. Areas of scattered showers and a few thunderstorms overnight, till low 73. Then sunny, breezy, hot and humid again tomorrow with a high 92, our heat index over 100. I'm meteorologist Ann Holliday in the Security Bank of Kansas City Weather Center.
0: 73 right now in Independence, 74 degrees here in Westport at 102.1 Bob FM.
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13: It is warm and humid already this morning. Going to be partly sunny today with temperatures in the low 80s by about lunchtime. 87 for the high this afternoon. We may see some scattered showers and thunderstorms roll in overnight. Low 73. Sunny, breezy, hot and humid Tuesday with a high 92. I'm meteorologist Dan Holliday in the Security Bank of Kansas City Weather Center.
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Ozarks. It's Jen. 102.1 Bob FM. Got back with the family last night. We were so tired and hungry. I just ran into Hy-Vee. 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

0: 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We'll play a short clip of a song that is somehow related to baseball. 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
20: It is warm and humid already this morning. Going to be partly sunny today with temperatures in the low 80s by about lunchtime. 87 for the high this afternoon. We may see some scattered showers and thunderstorms roll in overnight. Low 73. Sunny, breezy, hot, and humid Tuesday with a high 92. I'm meteorologist Ann Holliday in the Security Bank of Kansas City Weather Center.
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week. My name is Jen, and all this week I've got chances for you to win tickets to check out a Royals game. They're going to be playing the Cardinals on Father's Day. That's coming up June 21st. It's going to be their Salute to the Negro League, so 110 game.

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It's Jen back from a nice long weekend down in the Ozarks. Went to Margaritaville. They had the Missouri Broadcasters Association Awards over the weekend. And man, thank you so much. We won a ton of awards. Bob won 5 awards. We really appreciate that. 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I even still post on X. Just give us a follow. 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
18: It is warm and humid already this morning. Going to be partly sunny today with temperatures in the low 80s by about lunchtime. 87 for the high this afternoon. We may see some scattered showers and thunderstorms roll in overnight. Charlo 73. Sunny, breezy, hot, and humid Tuesday with a high 92. I'm meteorologist Dan Holliday in the Security Bank of Kansas City Weather Center.
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It's Jen. I'm going to head out for the afternoon, but we've got more chances to win those Kansas Lottery Cash Wild Family Instant Scratch tickets. 12:30, 3:30, and 5:30. Your next chances to win with Bob.

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Happy Monday. It's Tanner in for Natalie Rush once again. She must have had a bigger than expected weekend down at Margaritaville in the Ozarks for the Missouri Broadcaster Association Awards. Wink, wink, hint, hint. We've got your chance to win $30 in Kansas Lottery instant scratch tickets.

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21: Warm and humid across Kansas City again today. We may reach 87 for the high. Some showers or a thunderstorm developing after midnight. Low 73. Then hot and muggy again on Tuesday. Breezy with a high 92. Our heat index 100 to 105. I'm meteorologist Ann Holliday in the Security Bank of Kansas City Weather Center.
22: 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Remember, doctors are saying

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Yes, Natalie and Jen cut it loose down at Margaritaville in the Ozarks for the Missouri Broadcaster Association Awards over the weekend. Bob taking home 5 different awards. I won an award too.

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9: Warm and humid across Kansas City again today. We may reach 87 for the high. Some showers or a thunderstorm developing after midnight. Low 73. Then hot and muggy again on Tuesday. Breezy with a high 92. Our heat index 100 to 105. I'm meteorologist Ann Holliday in the Security Bank of Kansas City Weather Center.
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1021 Bob FM. It was so nice to meet all of you that came out to CPKC Plaza, just outside the KC Current Stadium, for their watch party for the U.S. men's and women's national teams on Saturday. Unfortunately, the U.S. lost, but that doesn't mean that I wasn't chanting USA, USA in my head, because that's what you got to do in a summer of soccer here in KC.

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4: Warm and humid across Kansas City again today. We may reach 87 for the high. Some showers or a thunderstorm developing after midnight. Total 73. Then hot and muggy again on Tuesday. Breezy with a high 92. Our heat index 100 to 105. I'm meteorologist Ann Holliday in the Security Bank of Kansas City Weather Center.
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102.1 Bob FM. It's Tanner with you. Thanks for having us on this afternoon. Funny story about Eye of the Tiger. So my mom is in physical therapy for her shoulder. She thought she tore her rotator cuff, but everything's healing up just fine. She's doing well. But when she's at home doing her exercises for PT, she has Eye of the Tiger on. I know the Italian Stallion would be proud.

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12: Warm and humid across Kansas City again today. We may reach 87 for the high. Some showers or a thunderstorm developing after midnight. Low 73. Then hot and muggy again on Tuesday. Breezy with a high 92. Our heat index 100 to 105. I'm meteorologist Ann Holliday in the Security Bank of Kansas City Weather Center.
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1: Checking on the Monday afternoon drive. Couple of problems here. An accident backing us up here. South Valley 49 at Cass Parkway. A little south of 58 Highway in Belton. That had the right lane blocked. And then also a little slow. Not really too slow, though. North Valley 35 at 95th Street. Crash working there. That one's pretty much on the right shoulder. 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
2: We stay warm and humid the rest of the afternoon. Later on tonight, we could see a shower or thunderstorm develop and move in primarily after midnight. Our low 73. Heat advisory in effect tomorrow. Sunny, hot, 92 for the high. It will feel like 105. A few thunderstorms and windy Wednesday with a high 92. I'm meteorologist Ann Holliday in the Security Bank of Kansas City Weather Center.
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Turns out some people's ears may be ringing from a spike in Earth's vibrations. Bob wouldn't be able to tell. His ears never stopped ringing since that one AC/DC concert at Kemper Arena in 1985.

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1: Checking on our Monday afternoon drive. Cleared an accident you may have heard me talking about last time. Still slow from it, though. South Valley 49 near Cass Parkway, just past 58 Highway. They're coming out of Belton. Still some slow going, but again, all lanes back open. Eastbound I-70, usual heavy stuff out past the stadiums. And out in Olathe, a crash on the ramp from 151st Street going to northbound I-35. Head to Fairway Meat Market today. 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This week, all natural whole pork butt, just $1.98 a pound. The best at fresh since 1938, only at Fairway. That's your Bob FM traffic. I'm Steve Parker.
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3: We stay warm and humid the rest of the afternoon. Later on tonight, we could see a shower or thunderstorm develop and move in primarily after midnight. Our low 73. Heat advisory in effect tomorrow. Sunny, hot, 92 for the high. It will feel like 105. A few thunderstorms and windy Wednesday with a high 92. I'm meteorologist Ann Holliday in the Security Bank of Kansas City Weather Center.
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1: Monday afternoon drive going pretty well. Do have a couple of problems here. A stalled vehicle on the right shoulder now. I think a blocked lane initially northbound I-35 past Shawnee Mission Parkway. That is backed up past 75th Street. Also pretty slow going eastbound I-70 past 7 Highway out in Blue Springs with that ongoing road work the culprit. Do have really slow going between Lamar and 635 southbound on I-35. A stalled car on the right shoulder there. Experience Harry Potter and the Deathly Hallows. 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The final battle begins. Hear it unfold around you with immersive sound design, hundreds of voices, an electrifying musical score. 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I'm Steve Parker.
2: We stay warm and humid the rest of the afternoon. Later on tonight, we could see a shower or thunderstorm develop and move in primarily after midnight. Carlos 73. Heat advisory in effect tomorrow. Sunny, hot, 92 for the high. It will feel like 105. A few thunderstorms and windy Wednesday with a high 92. I'm meteorologist Ann Holliday in the Security Bank of Kansas City Weather Center.
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1: Final check of our Monday afternoon drive. Some trouble here on the south side. Eastbound 435 just before State Line. Have a crash taken out the right lane there. And so pretty slow going getting around that. Eastbound on 435. Still going to find slow going eastbound I-70 out past the stadium. Southbound I-35 at Lamar just before 635. Reported as a stalled vehicle earlier. Now they've decided that's an accident. 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
2: We stay warm and humid the rest of the afternoon. Later on tonight, we could see a shower or thunderstorm develop and move in primarily after midnight. Our low 73. Heat advisory in effect tomorrow. Sunny, hot, 92 for the high. It will feel like 105. A few thunderstorms and windy Wednesday with a high 92. I'm meteorologist Ann Holliday in the Security Bank of Kansas City Weather Center.
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14: 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And remember to slow down and move over when you see flashing lights and hear the sirens. 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

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It's time for all of us to take it easy after this long Monday workday, starting a new week. Natalie Rush will be back with you tomorrow. 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

forever, and that's a mighty long time. But I'm here to tell you, there's something else. The afterworld. A world of never-ending happiness. 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Day or night.

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